0: This week on the show, we are offloading so many free tickets.
1: That's right. We've got all the biggest concerts coming to Melbourne. BTS, Post Malone and The Script.
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Winning that family cruise at the end of the week. Woo! That is going to be sensational. We'll do it again tomorrow, guys. Brought to you by Carnival Cruise Line. Play away on Carnival. Up next, though, guys. Whew, quick question. Do you share your location with your partner? Do you have that setting turned on your phone? What are the dangers of it? Have you run into trouble? Got a story for you next. Here's Somba, 12 to 12.

0: Bomber.
1: How good is that? 12 to 12. It is your Monday afternoon. Thanks to Chemist Warehouse, and thank you for tuning in, Australia. Fitzy Whipper Kate. Love to know, 13, 24, 10, do you have your location setting on for your phone and so your partner can see exactly where you are? Do you share your location?
2: And why?
1: Why do you do it? I think it'd be convenient, wouldn't it, if someone's trying to work out where you are and you...
2: Do they need to know where you are all the time?
1: Well, I mean, I'm going camping in a couple of weekends, Kat. I might say to Lisa, hey, I'm going to make sure the location setting's on.
2: And she'll say, don't worry.
1: I won't be checking. Hope you get lost.
3: We're a Life 360 family, right, so we know where everybody is.
1: Okay.
2: Okay.
3: Makes sense with kids,
2: most definitely.
3: What are you trying to hide?
1: Great question.
2: But why
3: can't you share your location, Kate?
2: No one's asking me for my location.
1: She's tried. She tries 10 times a day. Anyone want to know where I am?
2: Anyone?
3: So when you give out your Life 360 details on the first date, you're probably scaring blokes off.
2: Oh, I get crickets.

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It's the song that she's singing while all the models are walking around the runway. Shape of a Woman, playing for you next. Tame Impala, Dracula, sitting top 10 on the Billboard charts right now. This is Nova. 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Brand new Gracie Abrams, Hit the Wall, playing after throwback Neo, that Closer song, and the big

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1: Jace, Lauren and Clint.
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0: Usher. Good morning, Melbourne. 25 past six. This is Nova 100. You are on the air with Jase, Lauren and Clint as we do it. Thanks to our mates at Shell Ready Express.
1: Wow, what a sad afternoon it was yesterday when the news came through that Neil Danaher had lost his battle with the beast that is MND. Now, this is a bloke who was diagnosed with this disease, a shocking, shocking disease, 13 years ago. He was given 2 years to live.
2: I mean, it's quite incredible how much he's managed to achieve and how hard he fought for the last, what, Clint, 13 years, was it?
1: 13 years.
2: Yeah.
0: That's incredible, isn't it? 2 years he was given. Mm. It just shows you, like, you know, the strength.
1: Yeah. And I think what resonates for so many of us this morning is that Neil himself had no hope. And I know that sounds harsh, but there was no hope for him. But what he did with his fight was produce hope for so many others. Mm.

0: Matulla Freeway outbound at Bell Street blocking two right lanes. Speeds are at 40. We're getting reports of a collision in Hillside on the Melton Highway eastbound at Gourlay Road, and some patchy delays building for the Westgate Freeway inbound from Millers Road and passing the Balti Bridge. Fernwood women aren't just strong, they're strong to the core. 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Today, a late shower heading for a top of 19 degrees. Right now it's 13 on Melbourne's Nova 100.
1: They're a big artists.
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0: The rhythm of that vocal is so nice. I mean, it's an Australian classic, originally by Savage Garden, now flipped on its head by two of the country's greatest producer DJs, Peking Duck, I Want You, featuring Darren Hayes on Melbourne's Nova 100 this morning. You know, it's 9 degrees. It was 9 degrees this morning. Freezing. Melbourne, can we escape this weather? Because the winter is coming, and I want to send you over to New York City, where it's summer. It's a beautiful 28 degrees this week. I want to get you seeing Harry Styles live at Madison Square Garden. If you want in, I'll give you an exact time to call to win straight after we check your roads.
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